mind, make me crazy. 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
1: 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The sun was dancing through the waves of the water. 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

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So do me a favor and show me.

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1: 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I'm losing battles with a voice that I can fight. 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